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0: Fun ore ofe re.
1: For your grace.
0: Fun anu re.
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0: Ise nipa ipa
1: mi. It's not by my mind.
0: Mo ti fe ko dun kankan wo.
1: I want you to try something.
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1: I want you to start something.
0: Wo phone e bayi.
1: Check your phone.
0: Lati bere do pe.
1: From beginning to the end, you will discover that there are some people
0: not doing
1: this year that they have called you and they are no more. There are some people
0: not doing
1: this year that you have called and they are no more. But you are alive. You are in your life. Glory be to God. If I were you, I would take a
0: thanksgiving
1: just the way I want to sing.
0: My.
1: And in my position.
0: Mo wa laye ope loye.
1: You also take yours. Just thank him. For he is good. And his mercy and just
0: for Mo wa laye. Ope loye.
1: I'm still going to take it
0: 3 months.
1: You need to know one reason that you should give thanks. It is not by death. Some people did not die, but they are not in their position. Those who love them are feeding them with
0: pain.
1: They love them, but they have to beat them so that they can
0: eat.
1: The Lord did not make you mad. The one that did not make you insane.
0: Mo wa laye. Ope loye. Olorun ti o je ko mo tan pe laisan.
1: May God that did not allow you to know what is
0: coming. Awon elomin wa ni ilewosan
1: bayi. Some people are in the hospital now.
0: Awon on loot.
1: Some are in loot.
0: General hospital Idondo.
1: Lasso.
0: Orisirisi.
1: Many different kinds.
0: Afi yowon o.
1: We are not mocking
0: them. Opolopo yin.
1: Many of you.
0: Inu ile lo tin gbo.
1: You are listening from
0: the house. Eyin te de wa ni loot, te wa ni Gando.
1: Even those in the hospital like loot.
0: Te wa ni Diaraba, te wa ni Lasso.
1: Diaraba and Lasso.
0: Te tin gbo mi bayi.
1: You are listening to me.
0: Ase ni mo fin be so.
1: I am praying with
0: authority.
1: Just thank him. And you will see that you will receive your healing. Whatever makes you to be listening to me now, you will receive your healing. Let's take that song one more time.
0: Mo wa laye. Ope loye.
1: Yes, we still have one more time to go. Let us give him
0: thanks.
1: Beloved, I know that you need something that you are yet to obtain. But I read the Bible. It says, once there is life, there is hope. There is hope for a tree that is cut down. The day it receives yes, of water, it will sprout again. If your life is still alive, what you need, you will still get it. That is what the Lord is saying. Let us take that song together.
0: No, okay.
1: Shout aloud. If you are lying down, please stand up and shout it that.
0: Mo wa laye. Ope loye.
1: This morning, I want us to sing that song in church. That is why I'm calling
0: you.
1: We will sing it together. You see this song? We will sing it together. We are going to dance. The devil will be put to shame. Because what Satan wants is that you should be taken to the grave or you be in mortuary. But God did not allow it to happen. That is the reason I'm inviting
0: you.
1: This morning, let us give thanks together.
0: By 11/15,
1: Adebowale
0: close. Baruwa Ipaja
1: Lagos.
0: Olufe,
1: beloved,
0: ma je ko ru e loju rara.
1: Don't let it be a problem for you.
0: Moto wa kakiri.
1: There are buses
0: around
1: you.
0: Anywhere
1: you are listening to me, wherever we call us, there are buses.
0: Olufe,
1: beloved, I want you to believe that as you are listening to me now, you should be preparing.
0: Tori awon captain,
1: because your boss captain, they will be preparing now. You to call them. The devil will not want you to go.
0: Aliko duro jare.
1: Say should stay. Don't answer them. At least you went last week. You are supposed to go this week. I want you to put on a good Let us dance. Please put on your car. Father, put on your agbada. The devil does not want you to dance. That is why we have to dance. I read somewhere in the Bible.
0: Psalm 85. Verse number 2. Bibeli wipe.
1: Bible says.
0: Iwo ti dari aisedede awon eniyan re ji.
1: Thou hast forgiven the iniquity of thy people.
0: Mo mu iroyin ayo wa fun e.
1: I have a good news for you.
0: Oluwa ti dari ji e.
1: The Lord has forgiven you.
0: In to ku nisin.
1: All you need to do now is mercy.
0: Oni iwo ti bo gbogbo ese wa mole.
1: Thou hast covered all our sin.
0: Tori ko ti bo ese re mole.
1: Because he has covered your sin.
0: Tori ni osun yi.
1: In seeing this month.
0: Olorun bo ese re mole.
1: God has covered
0: tori a o so eji.
1: Because you obey.
0: Ese keta wipe. Won ti mu gbogbo ibinu re kuro.
1: That was taking away all thy wrath.
0: Gbogbo eyin ti Olorun binu si.
1: Everyone that God is anointed.
0: Mo mu iroyin ayo wa fun e.
1: I have good news for you.
0: A ti mu ibinu yen kuro.
1: That wrath has been taken away.
0: Oluwa lo ni so be fun e.
1: God asked me to tell you.
0: Iranse eni mi.
1: I am his messenger.
0: O si ni jise fun e.
1: And he asked me to deliver
0: the message. A ti mu kuro fun e.
1: It has been taken away from
0: me. Be ni Oluwa wi.
1: So says the Lord.
0: O ni iwo ti mu gbogbo ibinu re kuro.
1: That thou hast taken away all thy wrath.
0: Iwo ti yi pada.
1: Thou hast turned thyself.
0: Kuro ninu gbogbono ibinu re.
1: From the fierceness of thy anger. He was so angry before. But he's not longer angry. He has taken away his anger in the fierceness of his anger. Someone is listening to me. It's an authority, not a member. I authorize. The anger of the Lord is taken away from you. In the name of Jesus. And cause thy anger towards us to see.
0: Keep me record duro.
1: That your anger see.
0: Verse 5.
1: If you now look at verse 5,
0: binu si watiti lai.
1: Will thou be angry with us forever?
0: Oh, Madonna.
1: Listen.
0: Oh, le binu some titi lai.
1: You cannot get angry with your son for life.
0: Oh, le binu si watiti lai.
1: You cannot be angry with us
0: for life. Oh, binu si watiti lai.
1: Will thou be angry with us forever?
0: Oh, fire binu re jade lati irande iran.
1: Will thou draw out thy anger to all generations?
0: Ewa wo verse 6 here.
1: Now look at verse 6. That is where we are going this month. Will thou not revive us again? That thy people may rejoice in thee. He said he will revive us again. So that people can rejoice. If you now look at verse
0: 7,
1: he says, show us thy mercy, O Lord. And grant us thy salvation. I will hear what God the Lord will say. For you will speak peace unto his people and to his saints. But let them not turn again to folly. Let them not turn to foolishness. Don't go back to your sin again. Beloved, I bring you good news. The good news is that you have been forgiven. Bring you good news. The good news is that you will be revived. Your marriage will be revived. Your work will be revived. Your glory will be revived. The mercy of God will be revived in your life. The Lord asked me to tell you that he's no longer angry with you. All you need to do is for you to rise up this morning. Let us pray together. The Bible says, come unto Jesus. You that labor. Then you'll be given rest. I am calling you for that rest. Let us pray together this morning. Beloved, let's go and listen to marital bliss.
2: Ignite the fire of love and revive your relationship with Reverend Mrs. Rhoda Olajumoke Ikotu, a graced woman of God, founder of Women of Relevance International and the convener of Christian Sisters Fellowship, an initiative that helps singles and young married women to fulfill God's mandate of marriage and raising godly children. As a marriage therapist, she specializes on diagnosis and treatment of mental and emotional marital disorders, health issues, behavioral issues, and a wide range of relationship dynamics within the context of singles, couples, married, and family systems. systems. She is the author of The Relevant Woman and a co-author of Marital Bliss with her husband, Prophet Olawale Ikato.
3: Welcome to another episode of Marital Bliss.
4: Ekaabo Sabala Dungbeyawo.
3: My name is Reverend Mrs. Rhoda Ikotu.
4: Oruko mi ni eni owo Rhoda Ikotu.
3: I am a marriage counselor.
4: Ojo olugba ni ran nigba ti igbeyawo.
3: And a legal practitioner.
4: Ti agbejoro.
3: Happy Sunday to you.
4: Ojo isimi o.
3: It shall be a great Sunday for you.
4: Ojo ojo isimi.
3: In the name of Jesus. As you are listening to me now.
4: Bo tin gbo mi bayi.
3: I want you to get prepared.
4: Mo fe ko lo mura.
3: Make sure you are preparing yourself for church.
4: Bo ko ma mura lati ma lo church.
3: Make sure that you don't stay at home today. Your destiny needs to be repaired. That is not the way God created you. What you are passing through now is not the plan of God for your life. So you need to make repairs where something has gone wrong. And the only way you can do that is in prayers. Trying one business or the other is not the solution. You need to pray for God to repair your destiny. That is when things can change for you. So as you are listening to me now, if you are planning on coming to church today, there are buses that can bring you. So distance is not a barrier. So I would like you to join me this morning at Hightower Global Church, number 11/15. Adebowale Close, Barua, Ipaja, Lagos. If you want a bus, I can connect you to one.
4: To ba fe bus yo fe, mo le da epo mo won o.
5: And I pray for somebody this morning. Every point of your life, the Lord will show up for you. In the name of
6: Jesus.
5: I want you to know that God has planned for every man. Sometimes what we plan for ourselves is different from what God plans for us. And that is why we may struggle at times. So today I want you to look at part of Leah that shows that God loves her. You remember that Jacob had 13 children. So out of these 13 children, the 12 of them makes up the 12 tribe of
6: Israel.
5: So do you know that out of the 12 of them, 6 of them are from
6: Leah.
5: So that means that Leah gave birth to half of the tribe of Israel. That means that she may not be the beloved wife, but she is the one that actually began the tribe of Israel. And was able to give birth to 6 out of them. So out of these 6 that we are talking about, the tribe of
6: Judah,
5: which happened to be one of the tribes that Leah gave
6: birth to,
5: was the route that Jesus came into this world. So she gave birth to the tribe that bring forth the Messiah.
6: Oh, itu more ni pe Leah wa bi awon eya to pada wa je eya ti won ti ri Messiah.
5: Another thing that I saw in our story is this. There is something we call the tribe of Levites. These people are the people in charge of priesthood. So Levites also came from the children of
6: Leah.
5: Can you see that she is a blessed woman? Those children that she gave birth to, even if others were not good, these two that we are talking about, they are so relevant up till today. So you can see that God has a plan and a purpose for our life. You may not be seeing what you desire in your marriage. But are you sure you are in the plan of God for that marriage? Unto every marriage, there is a purpose. So you need to be sure that you are carrying out the purpose of God. Instead of you complaining that your husband does not love you, or you are complaining that your wife is not submissive, you need to check well. Is God in this marriage with us? Does he has a hand in this marriage? If he has a hand in it, all you need to do is to be patient. Behave like
7: Leah.
5: Hold on to God and let his plan come to manifestation. It may not be good from beginning, but it can end in praise. I pray for you today that the Lord will make his purpose to come to manifestation in your
7: life.
5: In the name of Jesus. No matter what the devil is doing against your home, the Lord will make his own will to come to pass. In the name of Jesus. So be patient and do your part. And leave the rest for God. Leah was also complaining at the beginning, because he wanted the love of the husband. But at a point she gave up. And she held on to God. And today she's a mother that every mother should be praying to be like. I pray your children will make you proud. In the name of Jesus. Don't forget our prayer that is coming up. It's coming up on the 16th of May. And by the grace of God, we are starting by 8 a.m. Please, if you have not registered, make sure you register today. Send your names to me. And I will send your number to you. If you have sent your name and you did not receive your number, please call me or you send me a message. And I will respond to it. We are praying for help for our family. And I pray you will not labor in vain in your family. In the name of Jesus.
8: It is well with you. So if you would like to join the bus to come to church today, you can reach out to me on my mobile number. Please not cancel in this morning. 080-3602-5232. Thank you for joining me. Your case is settled.
5: You are welcome back from marital bliss. You heard it. It's very important. I don't want you to miss tomorrow. Beloved, I want you to take your paper and your pen.
7: Mama, phone number.
5: I will call the phone number.
7: Captain,
5: the bus captains in your neighborhood. 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You can join the bus. And they will bring you back to you. 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
7: do
5: not call the number of your neighbor, I will call Pastor Remy's number 081-081-36-30-79-45.
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10: La Loto Oma
9: pay. 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
10: 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Number 11 to 15. Adebowale close. Barua Ifaja Lagos.
9: Aita Alombo. 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
11: Olufe o.
9: Beloved.
11: Ma je ki esun tan eje.
9: Don't let the enemy cheat you.
11: Ma pe won bayi.
9: You call them now.
11: Ka do gbadura
9: leni. So that we can pray together.
11: Olufe o.
9: Beloved.
11: Laaro yi.
9: This morning.
11: Gbagbo pe.
9: Believe that.
11: Oro re ti ni iyanju.
9: Your case is settled.
11: Ese ti o le sise yen.
9: That leg that cannot work again.
11: Yo soji pada.
9: Will be revived.
11: Gbogbo bi ti o sise yen.
9: Everywhere that is not working.
11: Yo soji pada.
9: Will be revived.
11: Ni oruko Oluwa.
9: In the name of the Lord.
11: Be ni yo ri.
9: So shall it be.
11: Ori anugba.
9: You will obtain mercy.
11: Ogbo re yo fara
9: han. Your glory will manifest. When the miracles will happen,
11: yes,
9: in Jesus' name.
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1: Also saying amen.
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0: Nigeria ko ni le mo.
1: Nigeria will not be difficult to you.
0: Sami.
1: For every hour saying amen, you shall celebrate.
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1: They all have their testimony.
0: Iwo to ko rin pelu mi lo ni.
1: For those of you singing that song, Olorun
0: wa
1: da
0: si oro ti.
1: The Lord shall intervene into your situation. Ana sang that song.
0: Jabe si ko rin yen.
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0: 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Ile te ti ko rin pelu.
1: 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So singing that song with me.
0: Iwo na ma ni eri ti e.
1: You shall have your testimony.

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1: So saying amen.
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1: di ti sun. The power shall rise for you. Glory to the name of the Lord.
0: Person lori akuri ti mo
1: pin ni. I want to speak on the topic that
0: iranlowo atoki wa.
1: Help from above.
0: Ben iranlowo atoki wa.
1: Help from above.
0: Psalm 121.
1: Psalm 121.
0: Only a mule you
1: he said that we lift up my eyes unto the east.
0: From
1: torments my help.
0: He said
1: my help
0: comes
1: from the Lord, which made heaven and earth.
0: When we say help, what do we really mean?
1: It's
0: to be a body lifter.
1: For those of you that are my boss today, may the Lord lift up your body in the name of Jesus.
0: To be of help means to be of advantage. To be of a prophet. To be a support for someone. To be of assistance. And to be a deliverer.
1: Help shall rise for you.
0: When did you really need help from above? When you face enemies stronger than you, certainly you need help from above. It will be an arrogance for somebody to say he did not need God.
1: No
0: matter influence you are, you will need
1: it.
0: When did you need help from above? When you face enemies stronger than you.
1: Psalm 90 verse 25. Consider my enemy.
0: When you discover that your enemy are burning and they are stronger than you, surely you need help from above. Number two, when you face wicked and cruelty enemy,
1: call for
0: me
1: from above.
0: When you face boastful enemy, like Goliath,
1: he goes
0: for 40 days, twice per day.
1: Because
0: when your parent has fought a particular battle and is almost destroyed them, cry for God's help. When affliction of this life has reduced you to skeleton, call for God assistance. Help from above.
1: Because
0: the help of man is vain.
1: He might not find him again tomorrow.
0: Number two, why do you need help from above? Because help of man is not guaranteed. Number three, because of the unseen enemy.
1: No matter how smart you are,
0: you can never know and see
1: all the enemies.
0: So you need
1: I
0: told you this particular story one time. A man has been in this Lagos for almost 25 years.
1: Leponi but nothing.
0: If Lagos did not inform me,
1: I
0: go back to my village. Truly,
1: that's
0: what he did.
1: Went
0: back.
1: Got
0: a particular city called Ilorin.
1: And
0: he met a prophet.
1: You
0: go back to Lagos.
1: There
0: is your blessing. I spent so years there.
1: He
0: said, no, go back. Said the Lord, say, your blessing is there.
1: No, back
0: up for what you are.
1: I pray for that so that same man.
0: Maybe here you are.
1: Where your goodness is.
0: And if you
1: will not be out of there. And
0: if you
1: have been looking for a very long time, you shall receive it.
0: Reluctantly.
1: If that for you, this man went back to Lagos. What is his right?
0: Baranda.
1: Baranda.
0: The English call them middlemen.
1: Oh, nation. They have no shop.
0: Wow, I'm a hang around.
1: They will hang
0: customer
1: around. What type of goods do you want?
0: This particular day.
1: Lord Joyi.
0: I want a manly meta.
1: And every Marian man came.
0: Oh, father, no, say, according to the word of prophets.
1: Speak to your life today.
0: The Lord will connect you.
1: Allah,
0: with people that will change your spirit. Why do we need help from above? Because of unfriendly friends. Glory be to the name of the Lord. And for those of you that want to enroll in the school of prophets, the form is out. And it's 6 months and it's only Saturday. Believe me, God can speak to
1: you. When you hear the voice of God,
0: without telling lies,
1: you will not poor.
0: Mark my word.
1: Yes, you're running.
0: And he said, prophet is telling lies. Did God call them
1: at the
0: people will honor
1: him.
0: When you say the truth, that is God for you. You pick your form now. And it's only Saturday classes. It shall be well with you in the name of Jesus. To those of you who have been of help, who are supporting this episode, the Lord who you have honored will reward you, will honor you, and send help from above.
1: In the name of Jesus,
0: we appreciate you. Please keep it up.
1: This
0: is the account number. Nothing is small, and nothing is too much. Please, I do not catch you.
1: It's
0: God that's laying in your hand. You are the one that made people to be hearing us every week. And we really appreciate it. God bless you. This is the account number. 40 11 11 55 41. Fidelity is the
1: bank.
0: And by this time tomorrow is the account
1: tomorrow, prophetic. Glory be to the name of the the Lord. Pray this powerful prayer. Help that is far away from my seniors. Locate me in an easy way. In Jesus' name we pray.
0: These are my phone numbers. Call today.
1: Is 080-23-25-45-23
0: or
1: Tabi
0: 0070-57-11-49-60 and our address is number 18
1: Adekwamile Street, back of Amukoko Police Station.
0: You are blessed in the name of
1: Jesus.
2: Bibeli so wipe asiri Oluwa nbe pelu awon to beru re nitori na Oluwa Olorun ki yo se un kankan ṣùgbọ́n ó fi ohun ìkọ̀kọ̀ rẹ̀ han àwọn wòlíì ránṣẹ́ rẹ̀ gbogbo ìwọ tí o ní ìpè àti ìwọ tí o fẹ́ máa 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
0: you know where Sunday Punch to jade laaro toni won ri bori akọ ni eni eyan gangan na ni orire kan o Loyo Oba Abimbola Owade Elewu Etufo ati awon

disease. 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The Complete Bible is now available in 27 Nigerian languages, while translation and revision are ongoing in 10 different languages. 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
0: 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Hebrews 12:23 o na gbe. 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
4: The Lagos State University of Education, Otto Ejanike Lagos, cordially invites the general public to her third edition of Distinguished Lecture Series. 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
2: Nobody come, me go. What you were, Daddy? Nobody come, me go. What you were, Daddy? Nobody come, me go. What you were, Daddy? Nobody come, me go. What you were, Daddy? Nobody come, me go. What you were, Daddy? Nobody come, me go. What you were, Daddy? Nobody come, me go. What you were, Daddy? Nobody come, me go. What you were, Daddy? Nobody come, me go. What you were, Daddy? Nobody come, me go. What you were, Daddy? Nobody come, me go. What you were, Daddy? Nobody come, me go. What you were, Daddy? Nobody come, me go. What you were, Daddy? Nobody come, me go. What you were, Daddy? Nobody come, me go. What you were, Daddy? Nobody come, me go. What you were, Daddy? Nobody come, me go. What you were, Daddy? Nobody come, me go. What you were, Daddy? Nobody come, me go. What you were, Daddy? Nobody come, me go. What you were, Daddy? Nobody come, me go. What you were, Daddy?
3: ojo to ba de fi la pupa ojo na lo gbojo ku e
2: ijoro ide oje
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0: 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But if I want to everybody, I did without you, old Baron, to the Amoto, I want to separate. At my Joshua, Mobi, see, or your banner, sorry, is that a SRO 2624 99 83 Joshua Gogolu Magbe.
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3: 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Money head in Mauna. Here, I don't beg you. 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
0: And so, what? Talk about to dinner or your make job, well, so long, be Christy Baffa, be boring, saying, how to die up or more, mama, wa. 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